0: Frank plays more music. Why, you ask? Because Frank demands it. We're back to the soundtrack in less than 30 seconds.
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0: 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It's Heroes Saving Lives on Saturday, June 6th. 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

0: 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Why, you ask? Because Frank demands it. We're back to the soundtrack in less than 30 seconds.
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0: 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We're back to the soundtrack in less than 30 seconds.
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0: 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Crank it, Frank. 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

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We made it. 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Next week looks good too. Already 55. 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

Yeah, 6:16, Frank FM Friday with J-Bo. 7 o'clock keyword on the way for your chance at 100 grand. It's National Donor Day.

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1: So far, so good on the roadway. It's a nice Friday morning commute down the line on 93, making your way in and through Concord.

0: Getting into Manchester by the 293 interchanges and steady all the way out to the state line. In fact, looks pretty good from Methuen into Andover as well. Just a brake tap or two moving out past 495. The Everett Turnpike looks good even through the construction zone. No problems on 293 end to end. 101 checks out in between 93 and 95. 95 looking good into Portsmouth. 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I'm Megan Dahl. That's your latest traffic.
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13: 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That means driving through some seriously rough terrain. Think rocky trails, branches everywhere. So when I got my new truck, I knew the paint wouldn't stand a chance. Then I found out about this paint protection film from Getty Shine in Guilford. And let me tell you, it's a game changer. 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
16: Yeah, take this day off sunny. Well, mix of sun and clouds today, 85 the high. But the weekend, rain on and off. Saturday, Sunday, sun back next week, back in the 80s. Of course, already 55 in Concord.
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0: 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So I'm reaching out to husbands right now. Does this happen to you? Heidi has this great show she loves on HGTV called Hometown. Ben and Aaron, the couple, they redo homes in Mississippi for like 100 grand. Here, they'd be like 800,000. And they start out taking a home from the 50s and modernizing it. And then by the end of the show, it's happiness, tears, Kleenex, success. And this guy, Ben, he's like a miracle construction guy, huggable teddy bear, lovable guy. And he's always kind of deferring to Aaron. Like she always wins. And he goes, well, maybe you win. And he's always deferring to his wife. And Heidi says, why can't you be more like him? I'm watching HGTV. This is your show.
1: Traffic continuing to build. Good morning. You're busy, but moving down the line from Concord, heading into Manchester, getting out past the 293 loop. End to end, still traveling fine. Busy at the 93 merge there. And you're going to see some volume on 93 over the state line, heading in towards Methuen. Now, the Everett Turnpike checks out, moving from Bedford into Merrimack. Busy out towards the airport. And you're going to see some extra company in through Nashua, but no delay, even through the construction zone. 95 looking good into Portsmouth so far. You're going to see some volume on the Spalding Turnpike, but no delay. 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

0: 717 Frank FM on a Friday with J-Bo. Rod Stewart never says Maggie May in that song. Did you know that? Hey, you know what today is? Today is National Donut Day. Is this the way you want to start out your day? Yummy Boston cream. Let's go.
1: Ooh.

0: 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And here's the latest right now.
1: Traffic continuing to build. You're busy, but moving down the line, heading through Nashua right now on the Everett Turnpike through the construction zone there. And it checks out to the state line. A little busy on the Everett Turnpike, moving out towards the airport. Airport still checks out. You're okay right now for traveling on 101 and through Bedford, but that's building. Also 101 looking good in between 93 and 95. 93 also looking good if you're traveling through Manchester. Busy getting out past the 293 interchanges. And 95 building volume traveling in through Portsmouth. 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
12: Yeah, another dry day today. Sunny, 85, but the rain comes in tomorrow and Sunday, on and off. Not sure it's an outdoor day for us tomorrow. Monday, the sun's back. Monday, Tuesday, back in the 80s. It's already 63.
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3: 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So yesterday was National Hug Your Cat Day. Of course, Heidi, remember to tell everybody it's National Hug Your Cat Day. Did you tell him? She reminded me after I get off the... Did you tell him? I did. We have this cat named Ellie, and she's adorable. She does this weird thing. Does your cat do this? When you're printing up something on the printer, she stands outside the printer feeder paper tray that spits out the printing, and she tries to stop it. She literally sticks her hand up. And I said to my wife, I go, why does she do that? And Heidi said... Well, she thinks there's something in there, and she's trying to protect us. She's trying to protect us from something in the printer? Yes. Just let her do it. Well, she jams the printer. I mean, my new name for HP, the hell with printing.
2: Traffic continuing to build for this Friday morning. It's not bad heading into Concord on 89, 93, 393. I'll check out busy right there at the merge. You're okay if you're traveling further south into Manchester. You're seeing a steady commute getting out past Route 101. Further south down the line, you're going to see some volume building over the state line. Now, the Everett Turnpike southbound getting heavier out by the airport, moving from Bedford into Merrimack. Busy again traveling into Nashua. 95 also, not bad. A little heavy traveling to Portsmouth. 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I'm Megan Dahl, your latest traffic.
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0: 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Why, you ask? Because Frank demands it. 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

0: 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You know what's great about Frank? We play songs that nobody else plays in New Hampshire or anywhere. We play songs that everyone else has forgotten. Keith Urban has a new album called Flow State. Michael McDonald's on it, and it's all yacht rock songs. 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

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Tony becomes Paul McCartney. 8:45 to win. We've

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1: Traffic continuing to build, but it hasn't been a bad commute. Traveling for this Friday morning, busy in spots, but no major delays to contend with. Traveling on the Everett Turnpike southbound, seeing some extra company now, moving from Bedford into Merrimack out towards the airport. And you got the ongoing construction traveling through Nashua. They're doing that road widening project. No problems if you're traveling on 93. That checks out in through the Manchester exits by 293. 101 heavy at 125. You're going to see some volume as well, and through Portsmouth moving out towards the traffic circle. This report brought to you by Mother Against Drunk Driving. 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Megan Dalch, latest traffic.
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13: This is going to be a nice day. May want to call in. Mix of sun and clouds, 80s today, but the weekend, rain on and off. Yeah, I don't know what happened. Sun's back next week. Already 65 in Concord.
0: Frank's got another checkup with the doctor after three. But first, it's more of the soundtrack with J-Bo. 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

0: Yeah, BTO, J-Bo, Frank FM, 843. Right now, I want you to text Paul, P-A-U-L. Get ready to text Paul. I'll give you the number to see our buddy Tony Kishman at the Capitol Center of the Arts, June 20th. The show is Live and Let Die, the music of Paul McCartney with Beatlemania star Tony Kishman. Tony becomes Paul McCartney. You're going to be amazed and stunned. He looks like him. He sounds like him. And if you're a fan of McCartney, you're going to love this show. So right now, text P-A-U-L.
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3: Looking good on the roadways, at least the interstates. You seem to be moving pretty much at top speed. You have some heavier pockets traveling up in the Concord area with 89 and 93. And then 93 moving into Manchester, getting out past the 293 loop and busy moving on to 101. Otherwise, you look good traveling out towards the state line, moving into Methuen and the Everett Turnpike. That's building volume and still busy moving in through Merrimack. Route 1 along the shoreline getting heavier, moving into Northampton. Going to see some volume traveling on 95 into Portsmouth. 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

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In about a half hour, 9:45, more tickets to see our buddy Tony Kishman, Live and Let Die, the music of Paul McCartney, with Beatlemania star Tony Kishman coming to the Capitol Center of the Arts June 20th. I think I'm going to be on stage. If you're going, find me. Say hi. Let's do a selfie together. All right? We'll do that. That'll be fun. June 20th. So we'll give you those tickets, text in a win at 9:45 right here. So I'm reaching out to husbands. Does this happen? Well, boyfriends, does this happen to you? Heidi's favorite show on HGTV is a show called Hometown. And a lovely southern couple, Ben and Erin Napier, they take $100,000 homes that are basically just standing there. No one's living in them. And remodel them for like $200,000. Here, the home would be $800,000. So we see these gorgeous homes where we can't afford here, but in Mississippi you can. And the couples that go in, it's teary-eyed. It's beautiful. By the end of the show, everyone's hugging. And Ben is this brilliant home builder, and Erin is this adorable, artsy-type creator, decorator. And together, they make magic. And like I said, Ben is sort of like a cuddly Santa-type southern character that always defers to his wife. And Heidi actually said to me, why can't you be more like him, deferring to me? I'm watching HGTV. This is your show.

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11: Frank gets his latest forecast from the MB Tractor Weather Center.
13: All right, next 3 days, this may be the nicest sunny 80s today. Mix of sun and clouds, dry. But tomorrow, rain on and off into Sunday too. Yeah, sun's back Monday. It's already 70 in Concord.
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0: 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We're back to the soundtrack in less than 30 seconds.
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0: 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Crank it, Frank. 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

Huey Lewis in the news on Frank FM. As you know, it makes us all 33% happier. Fact, not opinion. Hello, it is Angie C. Happy Friday. We've got Cash Grab Keywords on the way. A chance for you to hang out with me this Saturday, as well as a whole lot of other things you can do this weekend, all with Frank FM. Eurythmics on deck. I think the weather calls for a pina colada. And it's afternoon somewhere. I was

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10: Frank gets his latest forecast from the MB Tractor Weather Center.
11: Partly cloudy throughout the Granite State today, temps near 90 degrees. Partly cloudy tonight as well, a drop in temp to 57 degrees overnight. You can expect sun and scattered thunderstorms Saturday. Sun and some rain later on Sunday. Temps in the high 70s for both days. 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

0: Frank FM, the soundtrack of New Hampshire. Aerosmith has been replaced by the Muppets. Well, Dr. Teeth and the Mayhem. It's all a roller coaster ride. Well, never mind. Anyway, good morning. It's me, Angie C. So here's what's going on. We've got crazy cash grab keywords to give away. I'm going to be along with the rest of the Franksters in Nashua tomorrow for a free community event and open house from 10 a.m. to 1. You can meet the team behind Nashua's newest ER, get an early look before the June 26th grand opening. You can enjoy Touch a Truck, free hot dogs, and snow cones while supplies last. 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Everett Turnpike, via exits 7 and 8. I'll see you there.
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0: Frank gets his latest forecast from the MB Tractor Weather Center.
11: Partly cloudy throughout the Granite State today with temps near 90 degrees. Partly cloudy tonight, a drop in temp to 57 overnight. We can expect sun and scattered thunderstorms Saturday, sun and some rain later on Sunday. Temps in the high 70s all weekend. 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

0: 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Why, you ask? Because Frank demands it. We're back to the soundtrack in less than 30 seconds.
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0: 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Crank it, Frank. 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

Kicking off Frank's Big Lunch with some Rolling Stones action. Don't mind if I do. Hello. Welcome to the Friday edition of our Hot Lunch Date. We do it every Monday through Friday at noon. I bring delicious audio treats. You bring your lunch. Perhaps you bring me to the beach. I'm not difficult to please. That's what I'm trying to tell you. We've got request music on the way for Hall & Oates, Billy Idol, Bob Seger. We'll do some Otis Redding because duh. Frank's Big Lunch. Sit back, relax, maybe put those sunglasses on. I know you're at work. Who cares? It's fun. It's Frank's Big Lunch.

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7: Partly cloudy throughout the Granite State today, and temps again near 90 degrees. Partly cloudy tonight as well, a drop in temp to 57 overnight. You can expect sun and scattered thunderstorms Saturday, sun and some rain later on Sunday. Temps in the high 70s all weekend. 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

0: Boston wrapping up another, if I do say so myself, perfect Frank's Big Lunch. Thank you for all the requests. We had a blast. Let's take the weekend off and we'll be right back here on Monday. How does that sound? I think it sounds great. You know what else sounds great? You can join Frank at Howls and Hardscapes Dog Food Drive, an open house tomorrow from 9 to 11 a.m. Gilbert Block 427 Province Road in Laconia. The benefit event runs 9 to 2 p.m. for the Husky Halfway House Foundation. Love that name. Raffle, barbecue, vendors on site, tour the new showroom. All the information you need, go to Gilbert Block.
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0: 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Crank it, Frank. 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

0: Journey on Prank FM, the soundtrack of New Hampshire. It is NGC. We've got cash grab keywords on the way. We'll talk about how you can win a family four-pack of tickets to the old rodeo. That's right, Sandwich Stampede at Historic Sandwich Fairgrounds happening mid-July. That is on the way. You know you love cowboys and cowgirls from New England competing for PRCA prize money.
1: Oh,

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What's that? Hawaiian noises.

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5: Partly cloudy throughout the Granite State today. Temps near 90 degrees again. Partly cloudy tonight as well. A drop in temp to 57 overnight. You can expect sun and scattered T-storms Saturday. Sun and some rain later on Sunday. Temps in the high 70s all weekend. 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
13: Partly cloudy throughout the Granite State today with temps again near 90 degrees. Partly cloudy tonight, a drop in temp to 57 overnight. You can expect sun and scattered T-storms Saturday. Sun and some rain later on Sunday. Temps for both days in the high 70s. 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

0: Frank FM, it is Angie C. And whenever possible, I worship at the altar of Debbie Harry. Blondie, ladies and gentlemen, heart of glass. You're welcome. All right, I am almost out the door. Gentle reminder, everybody, you can hang out with Frank and me in Nashua tomorrow. It's a free community event, an open house from 10 a.m. to 1 p.m. at the newest ER. That's right. Meet the team behind Nashua's newest ER. You can get an early look before the June 26th grand opening. Tons of stuff for the whole family. Touch a truck, free hot dogs, snow cones while supplies last, kids activities, games, a stuffed animal clinic. The event is rain or shine. Come on down, say hi. I'll be giving out some free hugs as well. Nashua ER, located at 338 Amherst Street off the F.E. Everett Turnpike via exits 7 and 8. Dock up next. I'll see you guys tomorrow.
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Good afternoon, Doc and friends, on Frank FM, because everything sounds so much better on a Friday, right? Got a new keyword, your next shot at the 100 grand. Let's start the weekend with more of New Hampshire's greatest hits on the soundtrack of the Lakes, Mountains, Seacoast, and Merrimack Valley. 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
1: 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Slow in Nashua on the Everett northbound by Somerset Parkway, so it's backed up there. 93 is good to and from the southern split. 293 is fine. A bit busy in Concord, 93 north before 393. A right lane crash is being cleared on 101 east in Hampton just before 95. 95 north is good from Hampton up to Portsmouth. I'm Dave Gardner. That's your latest traffic.
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0: Frank gets his latest forecast from the MB Tractor Weather Center.
4: Frank, on for a nice Friday night, low temp around 60. The weekend, a mixed bag, sun and clouds tomorrow, afternoon shower, high of 80. And Sunday, cloudy, couple of afternoon showers, high temp, right around 80. I got a brand new keyword in your next shot at the $100,000 cash grab coming up right after this.
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1: 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All right, coming up, it's a weekend song. The original title of the song was Everybody's Waiting for the Weekend. It's awesome. It's going to kick off your weekend, and it's next here on Frank FM.
2: 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Report of some police activity in Nashua on the Everett northbound after Somerset Parkway. So that's backed up behind there. 93 is good to and from Windham. 93 is fine through Hooks. It's a bit busy. 93 north in Concord. Slow and tilted on 93 south with some work going on there. 95 north is good from Hampton to Portsmouth and okay for now on the Spalding. I'm Dave Gardner. That's your latest traffic.
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Today, of course, a Frederick's Free Friday. 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
1: This is Kelly in Manchester. I love starting my day with Frank and enjoying one great song after another all day at work. Love you, Frank.
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Quite lovely, Frank. He's loving the soundtrack just like you.

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1: 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Slow through Nashua on the Everett northbound, then delayed in Merrimack before Continental Boulevard. 93 is good to and from Windham. A bit busy on 93 north in Concord before 393. Slow on the ramp from 95 south to 101 west in Hampton. 95 north is good, though, from the Hampton tolls up to the Portsmouth Circle. The Spalding's okay. I'm Dave Gardner. That's your latest traffic.
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17: Doc and friends, look at your weekend weather. Tomorrow, sun and clouds, some afternoon showers, high temp around 80. Sunday, cloudy with a couple of afternoon showers, high temp right around 80. The keyword for the 100 grand is wind right now, W-I-N-D, at frankfmradio.com. 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
0: Frank called the doctor, and the doctor said... Here we go again, Frank. It's another prescription for more of the

0: Duck and friends on Frank FM, let's take care of some Friday business, shall we? It is a Fredericks-free Friday, just like every other Friday. Brand new month, under the glass all this month. The Fredericks dessert is the Oreo Tort. 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If you want that, oh, I want it. I can't have it, but you can. 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Well, originally this song was titled Shivers, but lead singer of The Cure, Robert Smith, says this is his all-time favorite Cure song. It's a love song, and it's next on Frank.
1: 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A report of a left shoulder breakdown on the Everett northbound in Nashua by East Dunstable Road. We're seeing a backup there. Ahead of this, busy in Merrimack before Continental Boulevard, Everett northbound. 93 is fine to and from the southern split. Busy in Bow on 93 north right at 89. Nice, though, clear 95 Northampton to Portsmouth. I'm Dave Gardner. That's your latest traffic.
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0: 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Who's this?
22: This is Rick.
0: Rick, where are you calling from?
22: Where?
0: Well, Rick and where? Is it hot enough for you out there, Rick?
22: It's perfect.
0: Compared to what it's been the last few weekends, it's awesome, right?
22: Yeah. Well, hopefully this weekend isn't a washout, but yeah.
0: Keep our fingers crossed. That's right, exactly. Any big plans for the weekend, Rick?
22: Just grilling here and there.
0: Yeah, I gotta like that. Well, would you like to maybe throw some dessert in your weekend plans?
22: Yeah, that would be awesome.
0: Well, the Oreo tort is yours. Congratulations, Rick. You're the winner.
22: Sweet. Thank you very much.
0: And yes, it is a sweet little treat, I'll tell you. Congratulations. So you got the Oreo tort. That's the special Frederick's dessert for the month of June. And when you're steaming hot, trying to cool off, kicking off a weekend, what station always keeps you cool, Rick?
22: Frank FM.

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1: 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A report of a crash in Derry on 93 South after Route 102 Nashua Road. It's backed up there. 93 North is okay. Delayed in Nashua on the Everett North by Somerset Parkway. Then again in Merrimack by Continental Boulevard. Slow in Bedford on 293 North after 101. Looking good on 95 between Hampton and Portsmouth. The Spalding Pike is okay. I'm Dave Gardner. That's your latest traffic.
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10: Gets his latest forecast from the MB Tractor Weather Center.
11: Frank says tomorrow, sun and clouds, a little cooler. Afternoon showers, high temp around 80. And Sunday, cloudy, couple of afternoon showers, high temp right around 80. 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
4: 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It is tough in Derry on 93 southbound. A vehicle fire has the two right lanes blocked after Route 102 Nashua Road with a big delay there. 93 north is okay, though. Some slowdowns through Nashua and Merrimack on the Everett northbound. 93 is okay through Hooksett and Concord, and 95 is fine from the Hampton Tolls to the Portsmouth Circle. Looking good over the Piscataqua. I'm Dave Gardner. That's your latest traffic.
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You know what's great about this? New Hampshire's greatest hits. It's also a no-repeat day. 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No repeat. 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
0: Frank gets his latest forecast from the MB Tractor Weather Center.
10: Frank, call for a nice Friday night. Clear skies, low temp around 60. Tomorrow, mix of sun and clouds, chance of an afternoon shower, high of 80. And Sunday, cloudy, couple of showers, high temp right around 80. 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

0: That is Styx on Frank FM. Of course, they're calling it the Windy Cities Tour. Should be a great night of rock and roll. Styx and Chicago, be at the Bank in Guilford on July 25th. Tomorrow, Frank going to be out and about for a food drive at Howells and Hardscape. Yes, it's not your average food drive. It's a dog food drive. That's right. Open house dog food drive. We'll be there tomorrow from 9 to 11 again. It's going to be at the Gilbert Block, Province Road in Laconia. So come on by. We got raffles, barbecues, vendors on site, tour of the new showroom, and of course, the dog food drive. CJ's going to be there broadcasting live. The event runs from 9 to 2. More details and info about our dog food drive tomorrow at gilbertblock.net. All right, Doc, check it out. Have yourselves a great weekend. Coming up, a monster rock anthem that was actually released 36 years ago today, back in 1988. And it's next here on Frank.
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1: 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Ah, yes, Frank remembers when this one was just getting started. 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
7: It started as a warm-up and a joke. As lead guitarist Slash was making faces and playing his circus warm-up riff, the rest of the band made him play it again and started to add their parts, crafting it into a song. And when they recorded it, they wanted a breakdown at the end, but didn't know where to go with it. So Axl Rose started singing, "Where Do We Go Now?" From Appetite for Destruction, this is Guns N' Roses' Sweet Child of Mine on Frank.

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